Descub, descub, descub, descub, descub, descub, descub, descub, descub, descub, descub, descub, descub, descub, descub, descub, descub, descub, descub, descub, descub, descub, descub, descub, descub, 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

0: Tensia, tensia, tensia, tensia, tensia, tensia, tensia, tensia, tensia, tensia, tensia, tensia, tensia, tensia, tensia, tensia, tensia, tensia, tensia, tensia, tensia, tensia, tensia, tensia, tensia, tensia, tensia, tensia, tensia, tensia,
1: tensia, tensia, tensia, tensia, tensia, tensia, tensia, tensia, tensia, tensia, tensia, tensia, tensia, tensia, tensia, tensia, tensia, tensia, tensia, tensia, tensia, tensia, tensia, tensia, 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